0: Yeah, Sonny Federer and Becky Hill. That was a new one too, released this year.
1: That's a great song.
0: Yeah, it's good fun, isn't it?
1: I found myself bopping along now. I'm a little bit out of breath.
0: No, it's Friday breakfast with the breathless Jamie and Janine. Thanks to Resident Coffee Roasters. And the other thing that we are both involved in,
1: yes,
0: is the Margaret River Agricultural Show.
1: It is.
0: And we are responsible for the exhibition hall. Let's see how that works out this year. It'll be great.
1: This is how it's a professionally run our breakfast show is. Imagine what the exhibition hall is going to be like.
0: But we are on time to get the classes are now visible. You can see what they are on the Ag Show website. So you can start planning over the holidays, maybe getting the kids to start to do some artwork or their Lego or whatever. And then entries open as well this weekend.
1: Perfect.
0: I'm going to confidently say that, but, you know, if that slips by a day or two, don't be surprised. The other thing too, I know it is all done online where people can jump on and do their entries, but if you don't have a computer or you need some assistance, the library, the Margaret River Library, has generously offered to help anyone that needs some help to get their entries in.
1: That's
0: so
1: great.
0: Pop in there. Yeah. So there you go. It's the show coming
1: the show,
0: soon.
1: Yes.
0: November. It feels like a long way away still, November 7.
1: Mate, that'll be here before we know it.
0: Oh, don't say that. We've got so much to do.
1: But that's okay. We're all over it, Janine, all over it. Looking forward to another wonderful show and, of course, the biggest night of the year in Margaret River with the
0: with the fireworks.
1: Fireworks.
0: Yes, there will definitely be fireworks. And another new one, this time from New Zealand. This is an indie rock band hailing from Auckland. I'm going to assume it's Beilu Brigada. I don't know.
1: Okay, that sounds good.
0: That's what it sounds like. And this is Bedhead.

0: 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Their support for not-for-profit RMR is so appreciated. 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
1: Lifecycle Bikes and Scott Wise Luthier.
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0: Yeah, Juice World with Marshmallow here on Friday Breakfast, thanks to Resident Coffee Roasters. I have a themed look back in history.
1: Great.
0: So on this day back in 1917, I have specifically found a little story about the first Busselton Amateur Theatre Group's performance.
1: Oh, interesting.
0: So that it took place at Barnard's Hall. Now, Barnard's Hall is actually on the historical register for the state as a location because there's nothing left of it anymore, I don't think.
1: Okay.
0: So it was attached to the Commercial Hotel. The Commercial Hotel was where now Albies is.
1: Yes.
0: So
1: on the corner there.
0: On Queen Street there.
1: Yep.
0: Anyway, and so in Barnard's Hall, they did their performance in 1917. And it started with some people of musical persuasion doing a few little songs. And then the remaining of the evening was a one-act comedy, entitled Pretty Predicaments. So I can imagine
1: like
0: that would be
1: a bit of a music hall, which is what I know we've done down in Augusta before, which is sort of little skits and singing and bits and pieces and then a longer piece.
0: Yeah, that seemed to be pretty popular back in those early times.
1: Yes.
0: Now, the reason I chose a theatrical
1: Why is that,
0: one
1: Janine?
0: Is you have opening night tonight.
1: I do. So I have been listening to the breakfast shows across the week and everyone has been very kind in promoting the fact that the Margaret River Theatre Group have their opening night this evening of the Appleton Ladies Potato Race. So this is something that I am involved in, have been rehearsing for this for the past 3 months. So it's a massive undertaking. So a shout out to all the cast and crew involved. Very exciting. Oh, I'm getting nervous now just talking about it. But yeah, there are still tickets available. Opening night tonight, tickets available tomorrow night, a matinee on Sunday. If you are feeling a little worse for wear after the footy on Saturday, come out and see us on Sunday. And of course, next weekend as well, next Friday and Saturday, tickets still available through Arts Market. Margaret River, come and support our wonderful volunteer-run theatre group. And the little bit different this year is that we've got a whole lot of the kids from the high school helping us with the stage crew and with the tech. So that's been a great experience for them, a great experience for us to have them do it. And yeah, it's very exciting.
0: Excellent. I've got my ticket for closing night, so you've got to keep that momentum
1: going.
0: We'll
1: have it nailed by then, mate.
0: Performance. Yep. Perfect. So this next one is a new song as well here for Friday Breakfast. It's by, I'm going to say Catriel, CA7. Like, why are people putting numbers into their names? I don't get it. Mm. Anyway, and Paco Amoroso. It's called Sexy Magic and it's off the Grand Theft Auto soundtrack, which is apparently just blowing up as like this amazing soundtrack. I don't know. I haven't heard it all, but this one is Sexy Magic.

0: Yes.
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0: coming home, baby. That's a bit of a groovy one from 1960.
1: Mm.
0: I like that.
1: Coming home.
0: Yeah, coming home.
1: Coming home, baby. Look, but the thing is, it's a bit of the opposite thing. It's a long weekend, so a lot of people aren't coming home. They're going away, Janine.
0: They are going away. Or maybe they've changed their plans to stay to watch the grand final. Or maybe they're going to Melbourne. Who knows?
1: I know.
0: Anyway, it is a long weekend, and with long weekend comes...
1: double demerits.
0: Yes.
1: We always remind everyone that be aware it is double demerits. And I think it's double demerits. Is it from midnight last night?
0: Yeah, I think so.
1: So, and we have been advised that there are additional police presence in the region that have come down from Perth specifically for this across the weekend. So not only with double demerits, with watch your speeding, but of course a lot of people will be out and about tomorrow watching the AFL Grand Final. And what better way to celebrate watching the footy than having a couple of frothies?
0: Yes.
1: Don't drive home.
0: Yeah, and look, if you still haven't found a location to watch the game, if you jump on margaretriver.com, their what's on, they've listed quite a

0: few. So Busselton Pavilion, Augusta Hotel, Walsh & Sons, Bailey Brewing, CB Co, the Hilton in Busso, Brew House, Ship Inn. There's quite a few, and a lot of those are walking distance to town areas.
1: Absolutely.
0: But, yeah, so just be a little careful. The other big event happening on Sunday, isn't it, in Gwarrumup is Deja Mu. So, yeah, there's a lot going on, as you would expect, at the start of the school holidays and a long weekend.
1: I must admit, over the last couple of weeks, I have thoroughly enjoyed the sport games that have been going on. The last couple of games across last weekend with the AFL was such great games to watch. Fingers crossed, go Frio. If we can see them get a flag, that will be fantastic. And a bit of a shout out to Rebecca Simmons here. I hope they win for you, mate, so you'll do the performance of your life in the Appleton Ladies Potato Race tomorrow night.
0: Yes, exactly. This is a different song. It's, again, it's a new one. It's by a band, a person, someone called Slide. But it's interesting because the title is exclamation marks. And then in brackets, it's got chick, chick, chick. So I guess that's the title. Anyway, enjoy.

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0: Satisfy You, the extended mix, but it only went for 3 minutes, so it wasn't that extended.
1: Yeah, and, well, true, yeah. That's another new release this month, I think. Great. No, if we're only... Yeah, no, this month. We're about to go into October, aren't we? It's still September. Oh, that's tricky.
0: It's a big morning, Janine. Take a breath.
1: Exactly. Hey, just wanted to highlight that there's an invite out for anyone who'd like to get involved in a Young Mentors program. It's basically an intergenerational learning initiative. It's pairing young people who are obviously very digital friendly with older people who may not have the same confidence in digital technology. And so it's done through the library, and there is an information session coming up on October 14, so that's Wednesday. Yeah, if you'd like to be a mentor, I guess that's the young people, or if you feel like you need mentoring, reach out to the library and get the details.
0: To be fair, I could probably go to that because the other night I put my phone on Do Not Disturb and couldn't work out how to take it off, so I had to get my 15-year-old to do it, and she literally pressed one button. Anyway. Okay. Also, pickleball is back, Janine. So Fran and Bob Oates are going to start coordinating pickleball again in Kawarrima for anyone that's interested, and sessions will be held Thursday mornings from 8:30 during October and Wednesday evenings starting October 6 from 7 p.m. So they provide all the equipment and it's $5 a session. I would like to say that I did just tell Janine I was going to talk about this, about to say, would you like to do this with me on a Wednesday? And she went, great, something for old people.
1: No, I didn't mean that. I've got some very good friends who love pickleball. And yes, I will do it with you, Jamie. It's not for old people at all.
0: I think, you know, it's not like we spend enough time with each other. We should do a pickleball session every Wednesday evening throughout the month of October.
1: Yes.
0: Yep, great.
1: Sign me up.
0: Excellent. I'll give them a call.
1: This is Friday Breakfast. And here is Save a Little Love for Me, Club Des Belugas.

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0: A lovely collaboration there. David Guetta, Teddy Swims and Tones and I. Gone, gone, gone, and our time is gone
1: it
0: too.
1: It is, Janine. It is 8:59. As always, we love to go out with a banger, and I thought aptly themed this week for the fact that it is opening night of the Appleton Ladies Potato Race tonight. I always love to put on some banging tunes as I head to rehearsals, as I will again tonight. The show itself has a flashback to 1988, but we've decided to stick with 2019, which is the year that the show is set. So, chookers to the cast and crew. Oh my God, I'm so nervous already. This is Calvin Harris and Rag and Bone Man with Giant.

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0: Young Minds Unplugged. Fascinating facts presented by students from Margaret River Senior High School.
1: Okay, real talk. 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You're welcome.
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0: Young Minds Unplugged. Fascinating facts presented by students from Margaret River Senior High School.
1: Indonesia is a land of breathtaking landscapes, rich traditions and vibrant cultures. Stretching across more than 17,000 islands, it is the world's largest archipelago, offering an incredible variety of natural beauty and human heritage. Its rainforests are among the most biodiverse on Earth, home to orangutans, Komodo dragons, and countless endemic species. The country's marine ecosystems are equally stunning, with vibrant coral reefs and crystal clear waters that attract divers from around the world. Indonesia is also home to over 300 ethnic groups and more than 700 languages, making it one of the most culturally diverse nations on Earth. Despite this diversity, the people are united by a strong sense of community, hospitality, and resilience. Whether you're exploring ancient temples, tasting spicy street food, or trekking through wild landscapes, Indonesia invites you to discover, connect, and be inspired. It is a nation of harmony, history, and endless wonder.
0: Young Minds Unplugged is presented by students from Margaret River Senior High School. 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
1: Today, I'm going to tell you the story of how Margaret River got its name. The town and the river share the same origin, and it goes all the way back to the early 1800s. When European settlers began exploring the southwest coast of Western Australia, they mapped the coastline and named many of the natural features they found. In 1831, a man named John Garrett Bussell, yes, the same Bussell family connected to nearby Busselton, was exploring the area. During his travels, he came across a river flowing through dense forest and rich green country. He decided to name it after a woman in his family, Margaret White, who was his cousin. Like many places named during colonial times, the name wasn't chosen because Margaret herself visited or lived there. Instead, it was a common tradition for explorers to honour relatives or important figures by naming geographic features after them. Over time, settlers built farms, timber mills, and small communities along the river. And eventually, the name Margaret River came to refer not just to the waterway, but the entire region. But it's also important to remember that the area's history goes back far longer than European settlement. The traditional custodians, the Wurundjeri people, lived around the river for tens of thousands of years. They had their own names, stories, and cultural connections tied to the land and water long before it was ever called Margaret River. Today, the name remains, but the region recognises both its colonial history and its deep indigenous roots. So the name Margaret River is really a mix of exploration, family honour, and the long history of the land itself.
0: Young Minds Unplugged.

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1: I know you moved on to someone new. Hope life is beautiful. You were the light for me to find my truth. I just want to say thank you.

In the ashtray, reminiscing on those past days. I thought you didn't know with my last name, but that changed. And I traveled around the world, think where you living at now. I heard you moved to Austin, got an apartment and settled down. And every once in a while, I start texting, write a paragraph, but then I delete the message. Think about you like a pastime. I could cry you a river, get you baptized. Or I wasn't ready to act right. Used to always think I'd get you back right.

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4: We often hear the phrase, don't judge a book by its cover. And the moon is a perfect example. For centuries, people believed the moon looked the same all over. But that changed in 1959, when the Soviet spacecraft Luna 3 took the first pictures of the far side of the moon, the side we never see from Earth. The photos revealed something unexpected. While the side we see has dark, smooth areas where lava once flowed, the far side is full of craters and looks completely different. One theory is a massive collision at the moon's south pole billions of years ago changed the balance, causing volcanic activity on one side but not the other. Today, scientists continue to study this mystery. It reminds us that even something as familiar as the moon still holds secrets, and that sometimes the most interesting part of a story is the part we can't see.
3: Young Minds Unplugged is presented by students from Margaret River Senior High School. 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
1: Friday night, it's the return of Diego and the Fantastic Latin Party. 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
1: 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Fascinating facts presented by students from Margaret River Senior High School.
2: Placebos are widely used in both clinical trials and everyday medical practice. Their existence has been proven to date all the way back to the end of the 18th century and were popularised by Henry Beecher during World War II when he injected saline solution instead of morphine to his patients. This became a turning point on how doctors viewed the mind-body connection. They are defined as a usually pharmacologically inert preparation prescribed more for the mental relief of the patient than for its actual effect on a disorder. The placebo effect is a positive outcome not attributed to medical treatment or intervention, but positive expectations and psychosocial context. Placebos are a great phenomenon and are sure to revolutionise the way we view the connection between the mind and body. I'd like to thank my granddad, Glenn Brand, for the fact-checking.
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1: Plastic cups, neon signs, I still live at the borderline. 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I stay put. 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
2: Hi everyone, I'm Abigail Stocker, and today I'm going to tell you about Pompeii. It's this super old city in Italy that got totally buried by a volcano called Mount Vesuvius back in 79 AD. Imagine just living your normal life and then boom, the whole mountain explodes. The crazy part is, the ash and lava covered everything so fast that when people found the city again, 1700 years later, everything was still there. Even the people and food. It's kind of sad, but also really fascinating because it's like a time capsule from ancient times. You can still walk through the streets and see houses, shops, and even paintings on the walls. It's honestly so cool to think people were living there just like us, but thousands of years ago. If I could visit anywhere in history, it'd totally be Pompeii. Thanks for listening, and I hope I have inspired you to look more into history.
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Hello and welcome to the Pick Me Up here on RMR 101.9 with me, Hillary. Today we are celebrating the songs, artists and sounds that have shaped the soundtrack of the last quarter century. Oh yes, I am bang up to date today. What a miracle. From the dance floor hits of the early 2000s to today's chart favourites, it's a journey through music that has kept us moving, singing along and making memories.

the 2000s and Belong have delivered an incredible mix of styles. Dance, pop, indie, electronic, hip-hop, R&B, rock and homegrown Australian favourites. It's an era where streaming transformed the way we discovered music. New artists emerged from every corner of the globe and the timeless songs continue to find an audience. We started off with Panu and Chameleon, and this is U2, Wild Honey.

over the next 2 hours. We'll hear dance favourites, radio hits, sing-along classics, modern pop gems, and the tracks that have defined parties and road trips, celebrations of everyday life. Settle in, turn it up. Let's celebrate more than 2 decades of fantastic music that continues to connect generations. Lift spirits, fill our lives with unforgettable moments. This is the Pick Me Up on RMR 101.9. And today, we're enjoying the very best music from 2000s through to 2026.

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Put your hands, put your hands, put your hands, put your hands, put your hands, put your hands, put your hands together. Now, I want your booty.

0: This is Black Legend here on RMR 101.9 for the Pick Me Up from 2012. Didn't chart in the original version, but the 2000 hit re-recorded its vocal after Barry White declined permission. And the sample to sample his voice, therefore Elroy Spoonface Powell re-recorded the Barry White vocal style for Black Legend's album.
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0: From 2002, this is David Byrne with X Express. He did his vocals from home and shipped it and emailed it through to them. Good old David. The track is Lazy.

There we have it. That is Britney Spears. And she reached number one with that song back in 2004. This is the Pick Me Up with me, Hillary. And we are celebrating the last 26 years in music. Galvanize is coming up next from the Chemical Brothers, also from 2004. And I was using it for my signature theme for a while. For a while there. So it's a firm favourite of mine here on RMR. This is the Pick Me Up.

It is such a meaty sound. I love that one from the Chemical Brothers and Galvanize. You're listening to the Pick Me Up, and we are celebrating the last quarter century. Doesn't that sound like an awfully long time? 2 hours of great musical sunshine, I hope, to match the day. Great songs and good memories. And I hope it's equally shiny on a Friday afternoon for my repeat, but here we go. Now, school libraries. Did you know? School holidays at the libraries. I can't believe it's school holidays again already. But they've got Lego. The Lego is back, calling all young Lego builders looking for a creative school holiday activity that's easy, free, and lots of fun. Bring the kids along for a Lego club at the libraries, where they can dream up wild designs, take on fun building challenges, and make something uniquely theirs. It Lego Club is at Margaret River Library, Tuesday, 29th of September. So I don't know what that means. And Lego Crafts at the Augusta Library is on Thursday the 1st. Best idea? Check out, go and see the library crew and find out all about Lego Club.

That was Keane and The Last Time, and I apologise because I had my microphone on and I was singing at the beginning of that one. The song was recorded and reissued in 2004 when they signed to Island Records. Next up, Dirty Harry featuring Booty Brown from 2005, peaked at number 15 in the charts.

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4: Oh, I'm loosening up again. I'm getting on.

That is Hummingbird, taken from B.B. King's 80th birthday album, aptly named 80, which is packed full of duets, and that is B.B. King singing with John Mayer, released in 2005. Next up, my favourite Script song, The Man Who Can't Be Moved, from 2008, reached number 44. The video was shot in Los Angeles and reportedly had four alternative endings. Keep us all on tenterhooks, I suppose.

0: This is the Pick Me Up, and we are celebrating the last 25 years of music. That was the first stamp from 2000, and this one is bringing up the first decade to an end in 2009, Bonkers and Dizzy Rascal.
1: I wake up every day is a daydream.

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3: You are listening to Pick Me Up here on RMR with me, Hilary, and we are celebrating the last 25 years of music. We've done 10, we are into the 2010s. So from 2011, that was Reminiscing with Katie Lang, and a cover of the Little River Band classic. And All For You, this is Cold Chisel, my favourite of theirs from 2011.

And that is the 20. This is the last of the 2010s now. Calvin Harris, Rag and Bone Man, Giant, reached number 20. Or was that number 18? I'm not sure. My notes are lying. Both performers are about 6 foot 5 inches tall. That's tall, an aptly named song.

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Today's playlist drawn from 2000 to 2026. We are now into the last five years of this quarter century with the Pick Me Up favourites. I hope you are enjoying the show. This is really, really new. Womack Sisters and If I Let You.

Chaka Khan and Snoop Dogg, and the album is Chartzilla, and it's out now. 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
5: How's it going? All right, it is time for me to tell you what is coming on at the Margaret River Heart, presented by Arts Margaret River. Lots of wonderful things. Appleton Ladies Potato Race kicks off this week on Friday. You do not want to miss this one. It's a great show. Margaret River Theatre Group have been working incredibly hard. They've got an amazingly talented cast and extra brilliant crew, I might add. And a lot of work's gone into this. They are on Friday, Saturday and Sunday this weekend. And don't leave it till next weekend because it will get sold out really quickly. So get on board. There is a matinee on Sunday. So if you don't want to drive in the dark, which I quite understand, there is a matinee opportunity to see the Appleton Ladies Potato Race. It's a public holiday Monday. Let's all just celebrate that now. Monday, we all get, most of us get the day off, except for your hardworking crew in hospitality and the emergency services, and we love you for it, thank you. But otherwise, the rest of us, most of us will have the day off on Monday, and therefore there will be no Young at Heart Monday. Wilfred and Gordon is coming into the Heart at 2 p.m. on the 29th. It's got a show, and 11 on the 30th. That's a lovely children's show. Children and grandchildren. So come along to that one. That's beautiful for school holidays. Oh, my God. For the older kids, or us old, much older kids, Oasis, Don't Look Back in Anger, is showing at 7 p.m. on the 29th of September. On October the 1st, we have Lantern Making Workshop. There's also School Holiday Cinema Forgotten Ireland, another Lantern Making Workshop. More Appleton. Bags and bags of potatoes. And then we are back to, what's that? Earth Emotions. When is that? The 4th? 4th of October. Am I getting this right? Yes. That is on Sunday, the 4th of October from 3 p.m. So check that one out on the Arts Margaret River website. On the 5th of October, they are having Young at Heart in Augusta Centennial Hall. So Augusta crew, check that one out. It's a wonderful thing, Young at Heart. And also there will be Young at Heart up here in Margaret River. Two locations. What a great opportunity to hear some lovely live music and connect with other people. Also for the school holidays, we have got Coyote versus Acme? I don't know. Anyway, it's on at 1 p.m. on the 6th of October. It's definitely a cartoon, definitely a family show. And the critics that I've seen have all loved it. So check that one out with your kids for the school holidays. The Librarians is on at 7 p.m. on the 6th. Paw Patrol, the dino movie. This just looks so cute. And that is on at the 8th of October at 10:30. And on the next day, just in complete contrast, we have Terminator 2, Judgment Day at 7 p.m. And I think that's an anniversary of sorts. And I don't like to think of how long the anniversary is. Let's go and check it out. It is, how many dates? 35 years. Now, I remember that one as if it was only yesterday. Does that make me really old?

You are listening to the Pick Me Up here on RMR 101.9. And today my playlist is drawn from this century only. That was hard for me because you know I love my oldies. Next week we are going back there. But today we are just in the 20s. And today, now, should I say, I'm getting all confused because I'm very tired. So now we are down to the last 5 years. Here we go with Ray. Where's my husband? I know where mine is.

0: Your husband is coming.
1: She is so incredibly talented and magnificent performer. That is Ray. That is from 2025, which I find incredible. And apparently, according to my notes, by September 26th, that had spent more than a year in the ARIA, Top 50, reaching number 3. Here's the oldies and the goodies. Rolling Stones from 2026 in the stars.

That is Olivia Dean, released in 25, reaching number 2 in the ARIA Top 50. And apparently it's still there, and it's been, as of September, over 50 weeks.

And here she is now singing with Sam Fender, released again in number 2025, reached number one, topped the ARIA singles chart and earned multi-platinum status.

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4: He is coming on tour in 2027. 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God bless him. 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

I just might. Bruno Mars, 2026. He's coming to town. This is Stare at Me from Jane Hancock and Anderson .Paak from 2025.

This is the Picking Up with me, Hillary, and you're listening to RMR 101.9. In case you hadn't realised who you had tuned into, that was the Teskey Brothers from their 2022 hit, and it's a soulful cover of a song originally done by the Zombies. This Will Be Our Year. And before that,

Here we go. This is the Pick Me Up. A few more gems to come before I have to hand over the airwaves to Kelly and Cape Conversations, to be followed by a long lunch with the lovely Courtney from 12. This is the Pick Me Up with Hillary, your soundtrack to feel good favourites. And this is Big Bad Teddy Swims with Bad Dreams. He's

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4: 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We have The Local Loop with David Binks on a Monday from 11. 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On Wednesdays at 9, it's me with the Pick Me Up here on RMR, followed by Cape Conversations at 11 with Kelly Tunnock. And that show is produced by Janine Carter. How about a long lunch? Do you fancy a long lunch? I enjoy a long lunch. On Monday, you can have lunch with Phoebe. On Tuesday, you can have lunch with Alon. On Wednesday, it's with Courtney Baker. And on Friday, it's with Victoria here on RMR, your wonderful local community radio station. So we have lots of wonderful playlists in the afternoon, but don't forget, at 3 o'clock on a Friday, you get a repeat of the Pick Me Up. All this wonderful music.

stay tuned to RMR 101.9 because presenters and shows just pop up all over the place. We have an ever-changing schedule, and I have just told you about a mere few of the shows that are here. On in the evenings, there's lots of great shows hosted by various team members. So don't forget, stay tuned after 6 p.m.

Well, there's one trend that's really got me hooked, and that is the trend of this wonderful country rock that is appearing in our charts, in our mainstream charts. This is Post Malone and Pour Me a Drink.

That is Texas, Keep On Talking, from 2023, and released as part of their very, very best of album released at that time. Well, I hope you've enjoyed our little journey through the last 25 years of music, playing Pick Me Up favourites from, of course, my record library. So don't say, why didn't she play this? Probably because it's not in my record library. Thanks for spending part of your day with me, Hillary, here on RMR 101.9, wherever you've been listening. I appreciate your company. Don't forget, you can catch the Pick Me Up live on a Wednesday morning and repeated on Friday afternoon at 3. Also, don't forget, coming up next, stay tuned for Cape Conversations, followed by a long lunch at midday with Courtney Baker. I heard no echo. Until next time, take care of yourself, keep the music playing, and keep smiling and those feet dancing. I'm Hillary, and this has been the Pick Me Up on RMR 101.9. Can you tell how tired I am? Thanks for listening. Have a wonderful week, and I'll catch you on the airways soon.

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You're out of the office in Margs now on RMR 101.9.

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1: The best thing I could tell people, I guess, is to ask questions. The one thing that I find in today's society is people are afraid to ask. Now, if you want to learn, you have to ask. If you don't ask, you'll never know. So if you come across a Noongar bloke and, you know, you got a question that you'd like to know, I mean an answer, don't be afraid to ask. We like to tell stories and kick off with a bit of fun, so there you go, that's what I'd say. And we all one mob at the end of the day. We're not Noongars and Wadjalas and, you know, all the different races. 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Yeah. 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

0: coming in like that.
1: Sun came up this morning. I don't know why, but I like it. I like it. I like it. Yeah.
2: What we got going on?

RMR 101.9. When the DJ said put your hands in the air, I was the only one left. Tears in the dance floor underneath all of the sweat. Take it back to the start, or at least the start of the end. Lines were crossed, words were said, WhatsApp messages left unread. Maybe we can hash it out then, or just act like nothing happened. We can rave just like we planned it, confirmations all half-hearted. Let's sweep the awkward under the rug. End of the night, it'll end in a hug, I'm sure, I'm sure.

missus. 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Asked about me, felt a chance to leave things out, but couldn't risk it. The smile I sorely miss. And now we're at the bar. Benji turned up late in the suit. 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Some other life, we'd be rowdy, rowdy. 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Benji went to the loo and beeline straight to the exit. Marvin and I, one last time, we locked our weary eyes. 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Ice cube weakened his shot of rum. He blinked, lowered his gaze to his brand new shoes, turned around and was gone. When the DJ said, put your hands in the air. When the DJ said, put your hands in the air. Tears in the dance floor, tears in the dance floor, underneath all of the sweat.

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We head to the exit but not shoulder to shoulder. Three safe lads, now lonely soldiers. The crows fly out but not as a murder. 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

0: Elsa the aura is threatening them. 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Again and again, I'm in the studio, I'm chilling with friends.
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Yeah, g'day crew. This is Friday Night's Oral Delights. It's proudly backed by the Hangout Mug River. My name is LJ. And well, isn't there a little certain swagger amongst all these Frio supporters this week? There's definitely no nerves, none whatsoever. And well, I suppose to be fair, they've got plenty to feel pretty good about. It's a fresh, it's a youthful group. They're absolutely tore through the home and away season. So there's certainly no shortage of confidence floating around in the purple camp this weekend. Now, I'm not going to sit here and pretend that I'm a footy expert in any way, shape or form, but as a completely unbiased West Coast supporter, Frio have pretty much, I mean, they've already won it. It's a shoe-in. And it's about bloody time too. It's only been 32 years, so go get them, Flagmantle. Anyway, look, this isn't a sports show. This is a music show. Onwards with the night. Absolutely stacked evening ahead of new and old eargasmic pleasures to hopefully help kickstart your grand final weekend in fashion. So what have I got lined up tonight? Well, you're going to hear the Freaky Friday Jailhouse Gang. I've got some Sub Tribe and a brand new release from Ezra Collective and a bit of Lack of Afro. And of course, everyone's favourite segment, Old School Still Cool, is back. Now the text line, it is open. So feel free to send me all your footy predictions in for tomorrow. Who's going to win and how much? Who's going to take home the Norm Smith medal? Or if all that sounds a little too serious, then you can just say, g'day LJ. The number, if you don't have it already locked into your phone, it is 0455 638 54. Now, before I kick things off, a little warning that there may be the occasional swear word that pops in throughout tonight's set. If you are a little bit of a pearl clutcher, easily offended, or simply don't appreciate the finer points of the English language, best you pop off to bed. Okay, now it seems to have become a bit of a tradition over the last few weeks. I've been kicking things off with a brand new release, hot off the press, and this week is no different. Hee hee, boy.

0: At The Hangout, our indoor rock climbing provides a physical challenge that tests your strength, balance, and technique with just enough height to make it exciting. 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
1: Well, I know we're gonna start playing tunes, so when I die, I'm gonna change. And we're gonna bring down some artists, but before we do so, we're gonna flick down some tunes.
2: Yeah. Hey, yo, jump in.

0: been a pleasure being around here.
1: So I kick things off tonight with a brand new release, and that was from Faella, who are actually a Swedish gypsy mestizo band. They're an eight-piece outfit with members hailing from Argentina, from Bosnia, Chile and Sweden, and you can certainly hear how those wonderful diverse musical influences come through in their sound. The track was called Miro Coma Bailar, and it comes from their album released in April this year titled Noites na Merdira. I do hope I have pronounced that correctly. After that, I spun you Austria's funkiest family band, the Freaky Friday Jailhouse Gang, and their rather animal-inspired tune, Buff Giraffe. And then I played Dub Pistols with If You Ever Get a Draw before finishing with that little run with another Austrian electronic artist this time by the name of Langoth, and he's teaming up with Defons on Grounding. Alrighty, enough of the new school goodness. Let's get into the time machine. This next little segment I like to call Old School Still Cool, right here on Friday Night's Oral Delights, RMR 101.9 FM. Let's go.

This is Friday Night's Oral Delights right here on RMR 101.9 FM, and you've just heard my segment, Old School, Still Cool, a little segment where I dip back through the musical archives from the 60s right through to the 90s and reminding ourselves some tunes simply refuse to age. Now, in there, I played you Sly and the Family Stone, which was taken off his 1969 album called Stand and the absolute epic track Everyday People. After that was a band that was started in the early 80s by none other than Norman Cook, who's aka Fatboy Slim. They called Beats International, and that was their classic dub, Be Good to Me. Then came some reggae royalty, Mr. Bob Marley and the Wailers, but with a slight remix of Guiltiness, which originally appeared on his epic album in 1999 called Chant Down Babylon. Now, speaking of royalty, I then dropped A Tribe Called Quest with Buggin' Out from their The Low End Theory album, which was, believe it or not, released 35 years ago yesterday. And that actually leads me to a pretty cool and interesting little piece of music history. On September 24th in 1991, it was an absolute ridiculous day for album releases. Not only did The Low End Theory by A Tribe Called Quest land that day, but so did Nirvana's Nevermind, Red Hot Chili Peppers' Blood Sugar Sex Magik, and The Pixies' Trompe Le Monde. But get this, the day before, on the 23rd, we also got Primal Scream's Screamadelica and Yothu Yindi's Tribal Voice. So that's six absolute belting albums released just across 2 days. Imagine walking into a record store with a little bit of cash back then. How good. Now, at last, but certainly not least in that set, was the title track from the Chemical Brothers, their album Dig Your Own Hole. And, geez, that still bangs hard. Rightio, let's get ourselves out of the time machine and back to the future, shall we?

what is the Hangout? It's the play center, right? The old ninjas? Little monsters? Well, not anymore. Sure, they still have a great indoor play center for the little ones, but for teens and adults, there's so much more. It's now an indoor bouldering center too, featuring a large indoor climbing wall, a gym and training area. Indoor climbing, fun for all ages in the heart of Margaret River. 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

G'day, crew. This is Friday Night's Oral Delights, a show that is proudly backed by the Hangout Margaret River. 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And we have now entered our numero dos, usually the hour where the beats get a little heavier, the BPMs get a little bigger. And my role is just starting to get you guys all nicely warmed up for the House of Rex, who kicks off at 9 p.m. So what's coming your way in this second hour, you ask? Well, lots and lots. You'll hear a classic from OPM, an artist I've never played on the show before by the name of Dirty Texans, plus a brand new release from Young Franco. And speaking of new releases, this next one dropped literally 2 weeks ago from London Jazz, Afrobeat, Reggae Quintet, Ezra Collective, and let me tell you, this thing is seriously catchy. It's called Sweet Echo. 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
1: Hailing out of Austin, Texas, that was Dirty Texans with their song The Center of Texas. A lot of Texas in there. Before that, we had Brendan Tuckerman, better known as Tuka, Aussie hip-hop artist, and one of his absolute classics, Die a Happy Man. I also spun you a classic from LA band OPM, the song which I'm sure brought a lot of memories back for you all. That was Heaven is a Halfpipe. And after Ezra Collective opened up that second hour for us, we headed over to France with French hip-hop soul outfit Da Break with their track Miss Steady Rosa. Right, let's stay in France for a little longer, because next up we have El Antelope. And seriously, the more I listen to this band and their back catalogue, the more bloody infatuated I become with them. There's just so many great tunes in there. So for all of you dub, reggae, hip-hop, beat fans out there, do yourselves a big favour. Have a squeeze at this band's back catalogue. This one was released back in 2022. It features Troy Berkeley and Blabbermouth on vocals. So right here on Friday nights, Oral Delights, RMR 101.9 FM, this one is called Madzilla. Turn it up.

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1: Every day, I come down into my studio and make something. Every day, that's the process, is to just enjoy that. So that was very much the spirit in which I put this together. I was browsing YouTube when I first came across the sample that's the kind of core of this track.

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Welcome back, Fledgins, to Friday Night's Oral Delights, the show proudly backed by the Hangout Margaret River. Now, kicking off that last little set, as I said at the top, was El Ontaloop with Madzilla. Then came English funk producer Lack of Afro with his tune Browsing YouTube, which flowed nicely into German duo, despite their name. The German duo Una Mass Trio, and that was the Moha Horizons remix of their track Clear as Water. Next up was The Next Men, the UK production duo, and the tune I played from them was called Piece of the Pie. And lastly, we had a Greek DJ and producer by the name of Basement Freaks, and that was the Umbo remix of his song Soul Men. Look, sadly, peeps, this does bring me to the end of my show for tonight, but fear not, the mighty House of Rex is waiting patiently in the wings to keep your Friday night pumping along nicely from 9 p.m. And I do still have a handful of tunes to play. But before I kick those off, I reckon it's time for me to say adios, au revoir, ciao, auf Wiedersehen, arrivederci, sayonara. And for those of you who just prefer the traditional approach, see you later. Have yourselves an absolute ripper of a long weekend, legends, and I genuinely hope your team gets the chockies tomorrow. My name is LJ. This has been Friday Night's Oral Delights here on RMR 101.9. And kicking off this final little run is a brand new release from Young Franco. Thank you so much for hanging out with me. I'll see you all next week. Peace out. Yoo-hoo!

Hey, you're in the House of Rex, bringing you all the festival vibes. We are that sweaty tent at 3 a.m. and you're down the front, shoulder to shoulder with your newest best friend. The headliner's playing a secret set. Let's get into it.

Hey, thanks, LJ. What a banging show. You guys must be pumped out there and are ready to go. We've got a great show ahead tonight, so let's keep that energy going. You are in the house, ready

shout out to Auden Geo up there in the Mill House. Hope you're having a great night. Thanks for tuning in. You're in the House of Brex on Radio Margaret River 101.9.

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Congratulations, it's been a long time coming. And a good opportunity to get down to Carneydale in the new year and wish them all the best.

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I just want to say rest in peace to a legend of the circus community who passed away last week or the week before. Rumpel, you were the king of chaos. You were one of a kind. Rest in peace, and I hope you can find all your suitcases. Love you.

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Nearly out of time. I've got one more track for you, kiddos. Thanks for hanging out in the house. It's been a pleasure. And remember, stay safe out there, kiddos, and have a great weekend.

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1: Hi everyone, I'm Abby and I am talking about poppies today. Poppies might seem like simple, delicate flowers, but they carry a deep and powerful meaning that reaches far beyond their bright red petals. Their colour stands out instantly, glowing against the green around them, which is part of why they've become such a memorable symbol. Poppies represent remembrance, especially on days like Anzac Day and Remembrance Day, when people wear them to honour the soldiers who served and sacrificed their lives in war. This small act helps us stay connected to history and reminds us to appreciate the peace and freedom we have today. Even seeing a single poppy growing in the field can feel emotional, like a quiet, gentle tribute rising from the earth. These flowers show that something soft and fragile can also represent strength, courage, and respect. Because of this, poppies play an important role in helping communities remember, reflect, and continue to honour those who came before us. Thanks for listening, and remember who came before us.
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I still go back to the dark. I'm trying to clean up the mess.

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0: Young Minds Unplugged. Fascinating facts presented by students from Margaret River Senior High School.
1: Portuguese millipedes are a common pest. They are lined with glands that produce a foul-smelling liquid they activate when feeling threatened, which is why they always smell so bad. Portuguese millipedes are from the class Diploda, which means double feet in Greek. They were given that name because a characteristic of all millipedes is that they have two legs per segment, which led to the nickname thousand-leggers. Portuguese millipedes are also attracted to light and dampness. That's why they often end up indoors. I also learnt that Portuguese millipedes, as suggested by the name, are native to Portugal and were unintentionally introduced to Australia in the 50s and have become a dominant pest here, as they are well suited to the climate and have no natural predators.
0: Young Minds Unplugged is presented by students from Margaret River Senior High School. 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

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You're still young, that's your fault. There's so much you have to know.

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0: Young Minds Unplugged. Fascinating facts presented by students from Margaret River Senior High School.
1: Now for something that touches our souls. The undeniable power of music. 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Upbeat, fast-paced music can boost energy and increase your heart rate, which is why it's a gym essential. The impact runs deeper though. Music therapy has shown incredible results in medical settings, helping to reduce pain, manage anxiety, and improve the quality of life for patients with neurological conditions like dementia. It boosts the immune system and elevates mood by encouraging the release of dopamine, the brain's feel-good chemical. From helping premature babies thrive to providing solace during tough times, music is a universal language and a profound healer that truly makes our lives better.
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0: Young Minds Unplugged. Fascinating facts presented by students from Margaret River Senior High School.
1: Here's a fun science fact. Humans shed an enormous number of skin cells every single day. On average, a person loses about 500 million skin cells every 24 hours. That's because the skin is constantly working to protect the body. Shedding helps remove damaged cells and germs, keeping the skin healthy and strong. It also helps the skin stay flexible. If dead skin never came off, the surface would become thick, dry, and cracked. Everyday life adds to the shedding too. Clothing, washing, and simple movement all rub away old cells. To picture the numbers, we lose around 30,000, 40,000 skin cells every hour. And the human body is covered by about 1.6 million skin cells at any moment. It sounds strange, but shedding is a natural part of staying healthy. Your skin is constantly renewing itself, even when you don't notice. And tomorrow, the cycle starts again.
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0: The Margaret River Lions would love to welcome more volunteers to the shed. We're looking for people to help in the furniture department, collect and deliver items, and check donations. 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
1: What is the Hangout? It's the play centre, right? The old ninjas? Little monsters? Well, not anymore. Sure, they still have a great indoor play centre for the little ones, but for teens and adults, there's so much more. It's now an indoor bouldering centre too, featuring a large indoor climbing wall, a gym and training area. Indoor climbing, fun for all ages in the heart of Margaret River. 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

0: 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Fascinating facts presented by students from Margaret River Senior High School.
1: From Navajo traditions comes one of the most feared legends, the Skinwalker. In Navajo, they're called Yanadloshi, which means by the means of it, it goes on all fours. Skinwalkers are said to be witches who turn into animals, wolves, coyotes, owls, usually at night. They're fast, silent, and dangerous. Some stories say they can mimic voices, calling out like someone you know to trick you. Unlike traditional healers, skinwalkers use dark magic to hurt others. They break cultural taboos, performing ceremonies for power and revenge. These stories are taken very seriously in Navajo communities, and they aren't told lightly. While outsiders often treat skinwalkers like ghost stories, for many people they are a real and present warning. Whether they are creatures, spirits, or simply symbols of danger, the legend still holds power. And if you hear your name whispered in the dark, look twice. It might not be who you think.
0: Young Minds Unplugged is presented by students from Margaret River Senior High School. 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
2: Yes, the media makes it that way too. Media's always done that for years. But I think, you know, most people in Warrabinda, we just, I hardly ever hear anybody talk about a lot of white fellas in a hatred sort of a way. There's very few people that do it. And it's not even hatred. I think it's more frustration and anger, you know. And I think we've become so tolerant of what the newspapers have done and the media's done. I think we as Aboriginal people, we have learned to turn the other cheek. We just, if we get too wrapped up into responding to the newspapers and the news feeds, that's all we'll ever be doing. It's just responding to discrimination all the time. It doesn't take away the goodness of people's hearts.

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The module is turned round, so the heat field faces the Earth from here. For accuracy of the historic test flight, together with that other achievement,

de ouf.

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3: Now, I'm not saying I've got a time machine, but I do host Take Me Back. I'm Ian Smith, and every week on RMR 101.9, I dive into the hits and sometimes the hilarious misses from this week in music history. 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

Check it out, y'all. Sly-headed infidel. And we here to tell y'all that we a bunch of superstars, you know, on that famous status.

0: Young Minds Unplugged. Fascinating facts presented by students from Margaret River Senior High School.
1: What if smiling was deadly? That's the premise behind The Smile Epidemic, the debut novel by my friend Sophie, writing under the pen name Alex Taylor Johnson. Inspired by the saying, smiles are contagious, Sophie imagined a dystopian world where 90% of North America has been infected by a strange condition. They can't stop smiling. The idea first came to her in the summer of 2024, but it wasn't until the winter of 2025 that she fully committed to writing and editing the novel. The result is a gripping, darkly funny book full of plot twists, unsettling moments, and bursts of laughter in all the wrong places. Even more exciting, The Smile Epidemic is just the beginning. Sophie plans to create an interconnected standalone series, each book set in an alternate version of Earth, where the five senses have turned against humanity. It is a bold, creative concept, and one that shows how a simple idea can grow into something powerful. I can't wait to see what Sophie writes next.
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0: Settlers Tavern is Margaret River's premier venue for live music, combined with an extensive menu and an amazing beer and wine list that is the envy of other establishments. 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

0: 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Fascinating facts presented by students from Margaret River Senior High School.
1: Bethany Hamilton is an American surfer and writer who was born on the 8th of February 1990. On October 31st, 2003, 13-year-old Hamilton went for a morning surf along Tunnels Beach, Cowley, with her best friend Alana Blanchard. While Hamilton was lying on her surfboard, stomach down, a 4.3-meter tiger shark attacked her. When the news of the shark attack broke, a family of fishermen led by Ralph Young presented to investigators photos of a tiger shark they had caught and killed about 1 mile from the attack site. When measurements of its mouth were compared with those of Hamilton's broken board, it matched. Amazingly, she returned to professional surfing and wrote an autobiography about her experiences in the book Soul Surfer. The book was then adapted into a film called Soul Surfer, which was made in 2011.
0: Young Minds Unplugged is presented by students from Margaret River Senior High School. 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

0: 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Fascinating facts presented by students from Margaret River Senior High School.
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0: Huh?
1: Yes, me. I want to get you some good frequencies. 172, 2.6, 2,245,
0: yeah.
1: 3,032, 400.
0: 400?
1: Yeah.
0: I'm coming over.
1: Do that.
0: I'll be there in 2 seconds.

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